Prince, When Doves Cry, just great songs on Wow FM at Sideshow. Okay, we got our last clue for today for the fugitive. Do you know who the fugitive is yet? Go ask him, because someone else might be doing it right now. One of these clues is going to tip somebody off. And you want to make sure if it's tipping you off that you go ask that person immediately. I have a theory, and I think that the fugitive has already been approached and asked. I think. Because, I mean, like, with the amount of clues we've had, I think the person's already been asked, but they just weren't asked right. You have to ask the right question. Are you the 96.7 Wow FM $10,000 fugitive? Ask the right question to the right person. You can get the fugitive still. Actually, Jordan is going to be out on Friday at Anjavar Mazda, where he's going to have another bonus clue from 1 till 3 p.m. Friday afternoon, Anjavar Mazda. The chance to get a clue that no one else will have. Your next clue coming up tomorrow morning at 8 a.m. with Bill Porter. Steve Miller Band now. Jet Airliner.

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1: My name is Gayoya Lolis. She carries the water lilies from Akwesasne. My take on reconciliation is there's so much that the government and the church still have to do in order to reconcile. They've just touched the tip of the iceberg for everything that has been done to the Native community, period.
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16: Partly cloudy tonight, low near 9. Clouds tomorrow, high 21. Cloudy, chance of showers on Friday with a high of 22.
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0: 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Not hiding in some secret room. Not waiting in a costume. Just moving through Peterborough and the Kawarthas like everyone else. Standing beside you. Driving past you. 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Watching people search. Watching people guess wrong. And every day, the clues get a little more dangerous. Because eventually, somebody's going to notice the one thing everyone else missed. A detail. A pattern. A face that suddenly makes sense. Until then, the fugitive keeps moving. Keeps blending in. Keeps getting away with it. So look closer at the person in front of you. At the car beside you. At the stranger who seems just a little too interested in what you're talking about. Because somewhere out there is a person carrying $10,000 worth of information. And they already know you're looking for them. The $10,000 Fugitive. 96.7 WOW FM. 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

0: Somewhere tonight, in Peterborough and the Kawarthas, somebody knows exactly why you're looking at them. Maybe they're buying groceries. Maybe they're standing beside you at a red light thinking, you have absolutely no idea. That's what makes this different. The $10,000 fugitive doesn't live on the radio. The clues do. The fugitive lives out there, in the Kawarthas, in Peterborough, in the same ordinary places you've been a thousand times. And somewhere along the way, ordinary stopped being ordinary. So tomorrow when you're grabbing coffee, look up. When somebody holds the door, look twice. When somebody seems to be listening a little too closely to your conversation about the fugitive, maybe stop talking. Because there is a real person walking around this city who knows something you desperately want to know. And every single morning they wake up thinking the same thing. You still haven't figured me out. The $10,000 Fugitive, 96.7 WOW FM. 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
10: This is WOW Weather.
11: Partly cloudy tonight, low near 9. Clouds tomorrow, high 21. Cloudy, chance of showers on Friday with a high of 22.
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0: 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You want it? 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Find the fugitive. Stand in front of them. 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The $10,000 fugitive. 96.7 WOW FM. 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

0: 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Not hiding in some secret room. Not waiting in a costume. Just moving through Peterborough and the Kawarthas like everyone else. Standing beside you. Driving past you. 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Watching people search. Watching people guess wrong. And every day, the clues get a little more dangerous. Because eventually, somebody's going to notice the one thing everyone else missed. A detail. A pattern. A face that suddenly makes sense. Until then, the fugitive keeps moving. Keeps blending in. Keeps getting away with it. So look closer at the person in front of you. At the car beside you. At the stranger who seems just a little too interested in what you're talking about. Because somewhere out there is a person carrying $10,000 worth of information. And they already know you're looking for them. The $10,000 Fugitive. 96.7 WOW FM. 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
13: Partly cloudy tonight, low near 9. Clouds tomorrow, high 21. Cloudy, chance of showers on Friday with a high of 22.
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0: Somewhere tonight, in Peterborough and the Kawarthas, somebody knows exactly why you're looking at them. Maybe they're buying groceries. Maybe they're standing beside you at a red light thinking, you have absolutely no idea. That's what makes this different. The $10,000 fugitive doesn't live on the radio. The clues do. The fugitive lives out there, in the Kawarthas, in Peterborough, in the same ordinary places you've been 1,000 times. And somewhere along the way, ordinary stopped being ordinary. So tomorrow when you're grabbing coffee, look up. When somebody holds the door, look twice. When somebody seems to be listening a little too closely to your conversation about the fugitive, maybe stop talking. Because there is a real person walking around this city who knows something you desperately want to know. And every single morning they wake up thinking the same thing. You still haven't figured me out. The $10,000 Fugitive, 96.7 WOW FM. 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

0: 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You want it? 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

0: 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Not hiding in some secret room. Not waiting in a costume. Just moving through Peterborough and the Coarthas like everyone else. Standing beside you. Driving past you. 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Watching people search. Watching people guess wrong. And every day, the clues get a little more dangerous. Because eventually, somebody's going to notice the one thing everyone else missed. A detail. A pattern. A face that suddenly makes sense. Until then, the fugitive keeps moving. Keeps blending in. Keeps getting away with it. So look closer. At the person in front of you. At the car beside you. At the stranger who seems just a little too interested in what you're talking about. Because somewhere out there is a person carrying $10,000 worth of information. And they already know you're looking for them. The $10,000 Fugitive. 96.7 WOW FM. 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

0: somewhere tonight in Peterborough and the Kawarthas. Somebody knows exactly why you're looking at them. Maybe they're buying groceries. Maybe they're standing beside you at a red light thinking, you have absolutely no idea. That's what makes this different. The $10,000 fugitive doesn't live on the radio. The clues do. The fugitive lives out there, in the Kawarthas, in Peterborough, in the same ordinary places you've been 1,000 times. And somewhere along the way, ordinary stopped being ordinary. So tomorrow when you're grabbing coffee, look up. When somebody holds the door, look twice. When somebody seems to be listening a little too closely to your conversation about the fugitive, maybe stop talking. Because there is a real person walking around this city who knows something you desperately want to know. And every single morning they wake up thinking the same thing. You still haven't figured me out. The $10,000 Fugitive, 96.7 WOW FM. 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
2: This is WOW Weather.
3: Cloudy with a 40% chance of showers for your Thursday. The high today is 21. Friday, cloudy with a 30% chance of showers, a high of 19. And Saturday, sunny, a high of 18.
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0: Radio isn't supposed to sit in a studio and wait for something to happen. So we're not. 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You want it? 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Leave the house. Find the fugitive. Stand in front of them. You have to go looking for it. The $10,000 fugitive. 96.7 WOW FM. 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

0: 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Not hiding in some secret room. Not waiting in a costume. Just moving through Peterborough and the Kawarthas like everyone else. Standing beside you. Driving past you. Listening. Watching people search. Watching people guess wrong. And every day, the clues get a little more dangerous. Because eventually, somebody's going to notice the one thing everyone else missed. A detail. A pattern. A face that suddenly makes sense. Until then, the fugitive keeps moving. Keeps blending in. Keeps getting away with it. So look closer at the person in front of you. At the car beside you. At the stranger who seems just a little too interested in what you're talking about. Because somewhere out there is a person carrying $10,000 worth of information. And they already know you're looking for them. The $10,000 Fugitive. 96.7 WOW FM. 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
3: Cloudy with a 40% chance of showers for your Thursday. The high today is 21. Friday, cloudy with a 30% chance of showers, a high of 19. And Saturday, sunny, a high of 18.
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0: Somewhere tonight, in Peterborough and the Kawarthas, somebody knows exactly why you're looking at them. Maybe they're buying groceries. Maybe they're standing beside you at a red light thinking, you have absolutely no idea. That's what makes this different. The $10,000 fugitive doesn't live on the radio. The clues do. The fugitive lives out there, in the Kawarthas, in Peterborough, in the same ordinary places you've been 1,000 times. And somewhere along the way, ordinary stopped being ordinary. So tomorrow when you're grabbing coffee, look up. When somebody holds the door, look twice. When somebody seems to be listening a little too closely to your conversation about the fugitive, maybe stop talking. Because there is a real person walking around this city who knows something you desperately want to know. And every single morning they wake up thinking the same thing. You still haven't figured me out. The $10,000 Fugitive, 96.7 WOW FM. 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

0: Radio isn't supposed to sit in a studio and wait for something to happen. 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You want it? Get off the couch. Leave the house. Find the fugitive. Stand in front of them. You have to go looking for it. 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
1: This is WOW Weather.
2: Cloudy with a 40% chance of showers for your Thursday. The high today is 21. Friday, cloudy with a 30% chance of showers, a high of 19. And Saturday, sunny, a high of 18.
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0: the 96.7 WOW FM $10,000 fugitive is out there. Not hiding in some secret room. Not waiting in a costume. Just moving through Peterborough and the Kawarthas like everyone else. Standing beside you. Driving past you. Listening. Watching people search. Watching people guess wrong. And every day, the clues get a little more dangerous. Because eventually, somebody's going to notice the one thing everyone else missed. A detail. A pattern. A face that suddenly makes sense. Until then, the fugitive keeps moving. Keeps blending in. Keeps getting away with it. So look closer at the person in front of you. At the car beside you. At the stranger who seems just a little too interested in what you're talking about. Because somewhere out there is a person carrying $10,000 worth of information. And they already know you're looking for them. The $10,000 Fugitive. 96.7 WOW FM. 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

0: Somewhere tonight in Peterborough and the Kawarthas, somebody knows exactly why you're looking at them. Maybe they're buying groceries. Maybe they're standing beside you at a red light thinking, you have absolutely no idea. That's what makes this different. The $10,000 fugitive doesn't live on the radio. The clues do. The fugitive lives out there, in the Kawarthas, in Peterborough, in the same ordinary places you've been 1,000 times. And somewhere along the way, ordinary stopped being ordinary. So tomorrow when you're grabbing coffee, look up. When somebody holds the door, look twice. When somebody seems to be listening a little too closely to your conversation about the fugitive, maybe stop talking. Because there is a real person walking around this city who knows something you desperately want to know. And every single morning they wake up thinking the same thing. You still haven't figured me out. The $10,000 Fugitive, 96.7 WOW FM. 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
3: This is WOW Weather.
4: Cloudy with a 40% chance of showers for your Thursday. The high today is 21. Friday, cloudy with a 30% chance of showers, a high of 19. And Saturday, sunny, a high of 18.

0: Radio isn't supposed to sit in a studio and wait for something to happen. So we're not. 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You want it? Get off the couch. Leave the house. Find the fugitive. Stand in front of them. You have to go looking for it. The $10,000 fugitive. 96.7 WOW FM. 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

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Not hiding in some secret room. Not waiting in a costume. Just moving through Peterborough and the Kawarthas like everyone else. Standing beside you. Driving past you. Listening. Watching people

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1: Watching people guess wrong. And every day, the clues get a little more dangerous. Because eventually, somebody's going to notice the one thing everyone else missed. A detail. A pattern. A face that suddenly makes sense. Until then, the fugitive keeps moving. Keeps blending in. Keeps getting away with it. So look closer at the person in front of you, at the car beside you, at the stranger who seems just a little too interested in what you're talking about. Because somewhere out there is a person carrying $10,000 worth of information, and they already know you're looking for them. 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
7: Cloudy with a 40% chance of showers for your Thursday. The high today is 21. Friday, cloudy with a 30% chance of showers, a high of 19. And Saturday, sunny, a high of 18.
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0: Somewhere tonight, in Peterborough and the Kawarthas, somebody knows exactly why you're looking at them. Maybe they're buying groceries. Maybe they're standing beside you at a red light thinking, you have absolutely no idea. That's what makes this different. The $10,000 fugitive doesn't live on the radio. The clues do. The fugitive lives out there, in the Kawarthas, in Peterborough, in the same ordinary places you've been 1,000 times. And somewhere along the way, ordinary stopped being ordinary. So tomorrow when you're grabbing coffee, look up. When somebody holds the door, look twice. When somebody seems to be listening a little too closely to your conversation about the fugitive, maybe stop talking. Because there is a real person walking around this city who knows something you desperately want to know. And every single morning they wake up thinking the same thing. You still haven't figured me out. The $10,000 Fugitive, 96.7 WOW FM. 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

0: 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You want it? 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

0: cloudy with a 40% chance of showers for your Thursday. The high today is 21. Friday, cloudy with a 30% chance of showers, a high of 19. And Saturday, sunny, a high of 18.
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0: 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Not hiding in some secret room. Not waiting in a costume. Just moving through Peterborough and the Kawarthas like everyone else. Standing beside you. Driving past you. Listening. Watching people search. Watching people guess wrong. And every day, the clues get a little more dangerous. Because eventually, somebody's going to notice the one thing everyone else missed. A detail. A pattern. A face that suddenly makes sense. Until then, the fugitive keeps moving. Keeps blending in. Keeps getting away with it. So look closer at the person in front of you. At the car beside you. At the stranger who seems just a little too interested in what you're talking about. Because somewhere out there is a person carrying $10,000 worth of information. And they already know you're looking for them. The $10,000 Fugitive. 96.7 WOW FM. 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

0: 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Out of nowhere, it's time for another bonus clue on the hunt for the 96.7 WOW FM $10,000 fugitive. 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
1: 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A leaf may be involved. 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
0: 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Keep looking.
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3: Good morning, cloudy with a 60% chance of showers today. We should see a high of 23. We'll feel like 30 with the Humidex. I'm Richard Evans. Here's what's happening in Peterborough. Peterborough County OPP are investigating a break-in and theft at the Harold Town Conservation Area. Police were called to the property on Old Norwood Road earlier this week. Investigators say sometime between 11 a.m. Friday and 11 a.m. Monday, a building on the property was broken into. Two large batteries and an inverter used to provide power to the building were stolen. The public is getting a chance to weigh in on the upcoming integration of Fleming and St. Lawrence Colleges. Fleming has launched an engagement process for students, staff, alumni, community members, and industry partners, with feedback being collected through online surveys and direct submissions. A new app is helping recreational athletes in Peterborough find others to play with. The Rally Rec Sports app was created and launched by Peterborough resident Kyle Hughes, who says the idea came from his own experience trying to find people to play sports with. The app lets users find players, fill spots when a team is short, or organize a game from scratch.
4: We're always looking for some new competition, and I found there's not too many, like whether it's Facebook groups or tennis clubs around town. So that was the whole idea behind it, was to find guys to play with.
3: Hugh says the response so far has been positive, including interest from local sports groups. Ontario and the federal government have agreed to extend the province's affordable child care program for another 4 years. But Ontario will not reach the program's $10 a day average fee goal under the new agreement. The deal provides nearly $12 billion in federal funding through March of 2031, while Ontario has committed to maintaining its current average fee of $19 a day, capped at $22 until June 30th, 2027. In sports, it's a Peterborough Kia Pete's game day. Peterborough is home to Erie. Listen to our brother station, Freak 90.5, beginning at 7. In Trent Athletics, the men's lacrosse team hosts Queens. In Major League Baseball wildcard round action, the Yankees beat Boston 9-2. The Yankees take that series 2-0. And the White Sox beat Houston 7-3. Chicago takes that series also 2-0. In NHL action last night, the Leafs beat the Islanders 2-1. Pittsburgh over Philadelphia 7-0. And Colorado beat LA 8-4. I'm Richard Evans. Someone you'd normally walk straight past could be the person you're looking for. The 96.7 WOW FM $10,000 fugitive is hiding in plain sight. Keep listening for clues to the identity behind the mystery. Peterborough's three-day weather, next.
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3: This is Wow Weather.
4: Cloudy today with a 60% chance of showers, a high of 23, will feel like 30 with the Humidex. For tonight, cloudy, a 30% chance of showers this evening, a low of 14. For Friday, showers ending in the morning, then a high of 18. And for Saturday, a return to sunshine and a high of 18. Right now, it's 17 degrees.

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Good morning. It is Bill Porter. WOW Mornings for this first day of October. Yes, October is here. Spooky season is upon us. We've got Halloween to look forward to. We've got Thanksgiving to look forward to. Did you catch the clue? Back at 6 o'clock, those bonus clues can happen at any time, and we are already one clue into your Thursday as your search for the 96.7 WOW FM $10,000 fugitive continues. Full recap, including this morning's bonus clue and all of the action from yesterday, is coming your way before 7 o'clock. Don't forget, too, I've got your chance at $100 in free groceries. We will get into one versus 100 coming up a little later this hour as well. Shania Twain on WOW FM. Whose bed have your boots been under? It's just great songs.

0: 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Here's what's happening in Peterborough.
1: Good morning. It's Felicia here with what's coming up over the next 48 hours. It's everything you need to know. Tonight, Election Fest is taking place at the Healthy Planet Arena. Candidates campaigning for ward counselor, school board trustee, and to be the next mayor will be available to answer questions and provide information to voters from 6 to 9 p.m. And on Saturday, the Kawartha Lakes Fall Fun Run is taking place at Lock 32 in Bob Cajun until 4 p.m. The day-long event features a fleet of boats running the Trent Severn Waterway in legs, with each leg ending at a checkpoint. Also, a reminder, the Great Canadian Getaway is on. 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I'm Felicia Massey. 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
13: Cloudy today with a 60% chance of showers, a high of 23, will feel like 30 with the Humidex. For tonight, cloudy, a 30% chance of showers this evening, a low of 14. For Friday, showers ending in the morning, then a high of 18. And for Saturday, a return to sunshine and a high of 18. Right now, it's 17 degrees.

0: Think you've got the fugitive figured out? Let's see how you're doing. 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
1: First things first, we had a bonus clue drop right at 6 a.m. this morning, back at 6 o'clock. Did you hear it? One of my loyalties has an Eastern complication. A leaf may be involved. A tree would be a waste of your time. Something to do with the Toronto Maple Leafs, maybe? Let's have a look back at the clues that you may have missed from yesterday. At 8 a.m. here on WOW Mornings, someone in your group chat is about to erase a very large diagram. At 11 a.m. yesterday, an ordinary list accidentally included a permanent plot twist. At 2 o'clock, sometimes I need to go beneath the house's main storyline before my own makes sense again. At 5 o'clock, my grocery list lives between a store that seems to have everything and one that proudly promises fewer frills. At 8 o'clock last night, my ears have a coalition government. The parties agree on very little. And the bonus clue from yesterday, one of my shopping choices sounds as though an editor got angry and deleted every adjective. So a couple of clues about shopping. Maybe the fugitive has better hearing in one ear than the other. That was an interesting clue. My ears have a coalition government. The parties agree on very little. We had that group chat, plot twist, clue. Sometimes I need to go beneath the house's main storyline before my own makes sense again. That doesn't make sense to me. Does it make sense to you? Read all the clues at our website, ptbotoday.ca. And keep it here, Jordan Mercier and I, with Peterborough's Most Wanted, coming up about 8:40. Before that, Eric, who's been helping us with our search, has lined up a psychic to dive into some of these clues and maybe provide some information. We've done this before. It has been helpful. And we are all set to do it again. So make sure you are listening for that coming up after 7 o'clock. We'll do the chat in two parts. About 7:30 and about 8:30 this morning. Are you the 96.7 WOW FM $10,000 fugitive? We're almost a full 3 weeks into this now. I feel like anybody could win at any time. That $10,000 could be yours today. Good luck. One versus 100 on the way before 7 o'clock. West End Girls, Pet Shop Boys. 96.7

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2: 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Festival chair Vanessa Stark says the audience is in for a treat.
3: 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It's going to be a lot of laughs, a lot of singing, a lot of toe-tapping, and they're just going to work off of each other.
2: 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And while you're there, you can find out today's gas prices as well as what's coming up in the community over the next 48 hours. In the newsroom, I'm Jordan Mercier, Peterborough's three-day weather. 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
13: Cloudy today with a 60% chance of showers. A high of 23 will feel like 30 with the Humidex. For tonight, cloudy, a 30% chance of showers this evening, a low of 14. For Friday, showers ending in the morning, then a high of 18. And for Saturday, a return to sunshine and a high of 18. Right now, it's 17 degrees.
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1: Good morning. Cloudy today with a 60% chance of showers. A high of 23 is going to feel more like 30 with the Humidex today. I'm Richard Evans. Here's what's happening in Peterborough. Duro Dummer has officially broken ground on its new joint public works and fire hall facility. The building will bring the township's public works operation and Warsaw Fire Station together under one roof. Site clearing is already underway. Construction of the new facility is currently scheduled to be completed by the end of November 2027. Peterborough County OPP are investigating a break-in and theft of the Harold Town Conservation Area. Police were called to the property on Old Norwood Road in Otonabee South Monaghan. Investigators say sometime between 11 a.m. Friday and 11 a.m. Monday, a building on the property was broken into. Triton University and Peterborough Regional Health Center are teaming up on a new research grant. The Natalie Beavis Collaborative Research Grant will provide up to $21,000 for projects, including researchers from both organizations. Projects can run up to 12 months. Applications are being accepted until 5 p.m. Friday, October 2nd. There were many events to mark the National Day for Truth and Reconciliation. Trent and Fleming both hosted reflection activities, and the county held a flag raising yesterday. We spoke with Trent's Dr. David Newhouse, who says progress is being made.
2: The number of young Indigenous people in colleges and universities is extremely high, right? Probably one of the highest I've ever seen. And the success rate is also much improving. So we are building a generation of young people who have a sense of what it is that they want to do and who are not afraid of being Indigenous.
1: 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In sports, it's a Peterborough Kia Pete's game day. 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In Trent Athletics, the men's lacrosse team hosts Queens. In Major League Baseball, wild card round action, the Yankees beat Boston 9-2. The Yankees take that series 2-0. And the White Sox beat Houston 7-3. Chicago also takes that series 2-0. In NHL action last night, the Leafs beat the Islanders 2-1. Pittsburgh over Philadelphia 7-0, and Colorado beat LA 8-4. I'm Richard Evans. Someone you'd normally walk straight past could be the person you're looking for. The 96.7 WOW FM $10,000 fugitive is hiding in plain sight. Keep listening for clues to the identity behind the mystery. Peterborough's three-day weather, next.
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1: Cloudy today with a 60% chance of showers, a high of 23, will feel like 30 with the Humidex. For tonight, cloudy, a 30% chance of showers this evening, a low of 14. For Friday, showers ending in the morning, then a high of 18. And for Saturday, a return to sunshine and a high of 18. Right now, it's 17 degrees.
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0: 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Here's what's happening in Peterborough.
1: Good morning. It's Felicia here with what's coming up over the next 48 hours. It's everything you need to know. Today, the Bob Cajun Fall Fair at the Bob Cajun Fairgrounds kicks off. Come check out live music, a truck and tractor pull, craft beer tasting, livestock displays, and more heading into the weekend. And on Saturday, across the Kawartha Lakes, the 24th annual Kawartha Farm Fest is inviting families to explore 9 farms and rural attractions from 10 a.m. to 4 p.m. Admission is $5, with free entry for children under 14. 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
15: Cloudy today with a 60% chance of showers, a high of 23, will feel like 30 with the Humidex. For tonight, cloudy, a 30% chance of showers this evening, a low of 14. For Friday, showers ending in the morning, then a high of 18. And for Saturday, a return to sunshine and a high of 18. Right now, it's 17 degrees.

0: 96.7 Wow FM, Peterborough and the Kawarthas, turning up the heat with Donna Summer this morning and hot stuff for this first day of October. I'm Bill Porter. Good morning. Speaking of turning up the heat, Eric, we have enlisted Eric's help once again. Eric did so great finding us an expert to help us in our fugitive search. We, of course, had a polygraph expert join us earlier this week. And this time around, I'm really curious to hear this conversation. Eric was able to track down Astrid Vail, who is a psychic. Yes, looking into the future, looking into the clues, looking into where we are at with our search.
1: On our search for the $10,000 fugitive, we are interviewing a number of people to give us all a much better chance of catching this person. Today, we're speaking with Astrid Vail, who has been a psychic, well, I'm assuming your whole life, but professionally anyway, for almost 30 years. Astrid, thank you so much for joining us today.
2: You're most welcome.
1: Now, we gave you some of these clues. And I think it's important to mention, you came in from out of town. We wanted somebody who wasn't from the area, not familiar with Peterborough and the Kawarthas, because we wanted somebody to look at these with fresh eyes. We gave you some clues, four of them you've identified as clues that really jumped out to you. So I figure we go one by one here. So starting with this clue, my childhood floor could look freshly cleaned. So what do you get from that?
2: Well, I get a very strong image of a floor. And I want to be clear about something before we continue. When I receive an image, it's not manufactured. It just arrives.
1: I see.
2: What I'm seeing is a very pale floor, almost white. There's a sense of something being polished or scrubbed even. But underneath that, I'm getting the essence of childhood, a home, a very specific room from someone's early life. And then there's something else. The word freshly is important. I'm getting the sensation of something that has been renewed, restored, almost refreshed.
1: Okay, so we're looking for a place with a clean-looking floor?
2: No.
1: Okay.
2: You're being way too literal.
1: Okay.
2: The clue is asking you to make a connection between childhood, flooring, and something that appears new or freshly cleaned.
1: Okay.
2: I keep seeing a place where people would remove their shoes.
1: You know what? That's an interesting observation, so we'll keep that in mind. The next clue that stood out for you. Everyone found the chapel before I found everyone.
2: This is coming in very strongly.
1: Okay.
2: I'm getting the sense of a gathering. People arriving somewhere. But the important thing is that the fugitive is arriving after everyone else.
1: Yes.
2: So the chapel is significant.
1: In what way?
2: Well, it's not necessarily a church. That's where many people make mistakes with psychic interpretation.
1: Okay.
2: A chapel can represent a physical location, but it can also represent a place of ceremony, remembrance, marriage, mourning, or even transition. I'm seeing people moving toward a particular place, and one person coming from somewhere else.
1: Okay.
2: The wording before I found everyone is also very deliberate. The fugitive didn't necessarily find the chapel. Everyone else did.
1: Okay, so you're saying that people should be looking for a location associated with a chapel.
2: I'm saying if you're investigating this clue, I would absolutely put chapels, churches, cemeteries, and places of ceremony on your list.
0: Wow, this is some pretty deep information this morning from Astrid Vail, our psychic, who Eric tracked down for us. And we are going to hear more of their conversation coming up next hour. In the meantime, we've got our second new clue of the day coming our way at 8 o'clock. 96.7 Wow FM. I don't want to be. Here's Gavin DeGraw.

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1: Tickets are now being sold for a cool event that's coming up at Lakefield United Church on November the 14th. The Lakefield Literary Festival is going to be welcoming fiddler and author Natalie McMaster. Festival chair Vanessa Stark says she's had big shoes to fill, but is excited to get at it.
2: I've been on the Literary Festival board for many, many years now in the marketing manager role. So it's a step up, and I'm really honored to hold that position and work with such an amazing team on our board.
1: If you want more information, you can find it at ptbotoday.ca, and there you can find the cheapest gas prices in the region, as well as what's coming up in the community over the next 48 hours. In the newsroom, I'm Jordan Mercier. Peterborough's 3-day weather, next.
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15: Cloudy today with a 60% chance of showers, a high of 23, will feel like 30 with the Humidex. For tonight, cloudy, a 30% chance of showers this evening, a low of 14. For Friday, showers ending in the morning, then a high of 18. And for Saturday, a return to sunshine and a high of 18. Right now, it's 17 degrees.

Oh, yeah, 96.7 WOW FM, loving the Motown sound. Smokey Robinson, I second that emotion. I'm Bill Porter. We will have more with Eric and our psychic. What did you think of Astrid Vale so far? Definitely a psychic name, you know, sort of like Miss Cleo. 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We already had a bonus clue as well back at 6 o'clock. If you missed that, ptbotoday.ca. Of course, 8 o'clock brings another new clue for your Thursday. Stick around for it. Martha and the Muffins, Echo Beach, 96.7.

0: 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The fugitive is in plain sight. And here's your first clue of the day. 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
3: Good morning. Cloudy with a 60% chance of showers today. We should see a high of 23. We'll feel like 30 with the Humidex. I'm Richard Evans. Here's what's happening in Peterborough. Peterborough County OPP are investigating a break-in and theft at the Harold Town Conservation Area. Police were called to the property on Old Norwood Road earlier this week. Investigators say sometime between 11 a.m. Friday and 11 a.m. Monday, a building on the property was broken into. Two large batteries and an inverter used to provide power to the building were stolen. The public is getting a chance to weigh in on the upcoming integration of Fleming and St. Lawrence Colleges. Fleming has launched an engagement process for students, staff, alumni, community members, and industry partners, with feedback being collected through online surveys and direct submissions. A new app is helping recreational athletes in Peterborough find others to play with. The Rally Rec Sports app was created and launched by Peterborough resident Kyle Hughes, who says the idea came from his own experience trying to find people to play sports with. The app lets users find players, fill spots when a team is short, or organize a game from scratch.
4: We're always looking for some new competition, and I found there's not too many, like whether it's Facebook groups or tennis clubs around town. So that was the whole idea behind it, was to find guys to play with.
3: Hughes says the response so far has been positive, including interest from local sports groups. Ontario and the federal government have agreed to extend the province's affordable child care program for another 4 years. But Ontario will not reach the program's $10 a day average fee goal under the new agreement. The deal provides nearly $12 billion in federal funding through March of 2031, while Ontario has committed to maintaining its current average fee of $19 a day, capped at $22 until June 30th, 2027. In sports, it's a Peterborough Kia Pete's game day. Peterborough is home to Erie. 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In Trent Athletics, the men's lacrosse team hosts Queens. In Major League Baseball wildcard round action, the Yankees beat Boston 9-2. The Yankees take that series 2-0. And the White Sox beat Houston 7-3. Chicago takes that series also 2-0. In NHL action last night, the Leafs beat the Islanders 2-1. Pittsburgh over Philadelphia 7-0. And Colorado beat LA 8-4. I'm Richard Evans. Someone you'd normally walk straight past could be the person you're looking for. The 96.7 WOW FM $10,000 fugitive is hiding in plain sight. Keep listening for clues to the identity behind the mystery. Peterborough's three-day weather, next.
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3: Cloudy today with a 60% chance of showers. A high of 23 will feel like 30 with the Humidex. For tonight, cloudy, a 30% chance of showers early this evening, a low of 14. For Friday, rain ending in the morning, then a high of 16. And for Saturday, return to sunshine and a high of 18. Right now, it's 17 degrees.
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Coming up, more from Astrid Vale, the psychic that Eric lined up to chat with us. 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

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Eric is great at finding X

0: a building, a room, an arrangement of spaces. But then immediately we're told it's the floor plan of a personality. That's telling me we're dealing with a person who has a particular relationship with space and seating.
1: Okay, I'm not sure if I understand the meaning there.
0: Well, someone who doesn't like being trapped. Someone who needs to know where they're sitting. Someone who needs an exit. And I want to be careful here, because I'm sensing something very specific. A crowded room. The fugitive enters somewhere and immediately needs to know, where am I going to sit?
1: Do you think this place could be a restaurant or...
0: Possibly, but I'm seeing rows of seats.
1: Okay, interesting.
0: Yes, and I'm getting a very strong emotional response around that. A feeling of like anticipation, anxiety, the need to secure a particular position. That could be a theater, it could be an auditorium, it could be a waiting room. It could even be a place where people line up for something. But the word floor plan tells me that the physical arrangement of the space is what matters.
1: Very interesting. Well, the insight so far has been incredible. I want to look at one more clue with you here today, which was at least one person listening has eaten at my table. What do you get from that?
0: Well, this one is actually much more personal. I'm getting the food part, obviously, but I'm also getting familiarity. Someone listening has physically been in the fugitive space, I think.
1: Their home?
0: I don't know that it's their home, and I don't want people making that leap.
1: Okay.
0: A table can mean a restaurant. It can mean a workplace. It can mean a community gathering, and it can mean a family event. What I'm getting is a very strong sense that the person who ate at this table may not realize whose table it was.
1: Well, that is very interesting.
0: Yes, and that's why I keep coming back to the idea that this person is hiding in plain sight.
1: Right.
0: Someone listening may have sat down, eaten a meal, had a completely ordinary experience, and unknowingly been within inches of the fugitive's world.
1: So someone listening has actually been in the same place as the fugitive.
0: I think that's what the clue is telling us. And I'm going to say something that I know people will question. I am seeing a round table.
1: A round table.
0: Before you ask, no, I don't know why. That's not how this works. You don't get to choose which information comes through. You simply receive it.
1: I understand. And I thank you so much for your time today. Psychic Astrid Vail, thank you so much for joining us.
0: You're most welcome.
2: Thank you, Eric. Thank you, Astrid. Certainly some things to think about this morning. That's a lot of information to take in. Process it. 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

0: we could just go up there and hang out.
1: Like open the fridge and stuff, and there would be foods laid out for us, with little pre-wrapped sausages and things.
0: Mm.
1: They have pre-wrapped sausages, but they don't have pre-wrapped bacon.
0: Well, can you blame them?
1: Yeah.

0: 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Here's what's happening in Peterborough.
1: Good morning. It's Felicia here with what's coming up over the next 48 hours. It's everything you need to know. Tonight, Election Fest is taking place at the Healthy Planet Arena. Candidates campaigning for ward councillor, school board trustee, and to be the next mayor will be available to answer questions and provide information to voters from 6 to 9 p.m. And on Saturday, the Kawartha Lakes Fall Fun Run is taking place at Lock 32 in Bob Cajun until 4 p.m. The day-long event features a fleet of boats running the Trent Severn Waterway in legs, with each leg ending at a checkpoint. Also, a reminder, the Great Canadian Getaway is on. 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I'm Felicia Massey. 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
16: Cloudy today with a 60% chance of showers. A high of 23 will feel like 30 with the Humidex. For tonight, cloudy, a 30% chance of showers early this evening, a low of 14. For Friday, rain ending in the morning, then a high of 16. And for Saturday, a return to sunshine and a high of 18. Right now, it's 17 degrees.
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0: Some people are wanted by the police. This one is wanted by all of Peterborough. It's time for the WOW FM Most Wanted with Bill Porter and Jordan Mercier. 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
1: Jordan, it has been an insanely busy morning as far as information coming our way. Let's recap this really quickly, okay? So we had a bonus clue right at 6 a.m. And as a sports guy, you may be able to dig a little bit deeper into this than I'm able to. One of my loyalties has an Eastern complication. A leaf may be involved. A tree would be a waste of your time. Do you think this is a hockey thing?
2: Kind of seems like a hockey thing. Could it be related to maybe a player that played in Toronto who maybe left to go somewhere different?
1: Well, I know they've made a ton of changes, right, ahead of their home opener the other night. Like, I don't even recognize the team anymore.
2: Yeah, a lot of changes. I mean, the most recent would be Matthew Nyes being traded away, and that was to a team that was in the Eastern Conference. So, interesting, yeah. Could have a little bit of a sports flair to that particular clue.
1: Our 8 o'clock clue. My first place in the economy could be ordered with ketchup. Please resist building your entire investigation around a condiment. What?
2: Yeah, okay. Stay away from the hot dog carts.
1: Yeah, I don't know. What does that even mean? What I found really interesting this morning, Jordan, was our guest that Eric lined up for us, our psychic Astrid, looking at some of these clues specifically and really showing how, you know, a clue like the one we just heard there, if you look at it from a different way, and she's obviously got a little bit of a different brain than you and I do, but there are so many ways to dissect these clues and so many different angles to take.
2: No, there absolutely is. And it's always interesting to get someone with that different type of perspective, that different type of training, for lack of a better word, to kind of read the words on the page and come to a completely different way than maybe you and I would interpret it. I thought it was really interesting. She was great.
1: Absolutely, she was. And if you missed that chat, keep an eye on our socials. We'll post some clips for you so you can hear what Astrid had to say about some of the clues that we've received so far. Speaking of clues, another reminder, Jordan, tomorrow afternoon, you are hitting the road with a very special in-person exclusive bonus clue.
2: Yeah, it's going to be a lot of fun. I'm going to be at Anjavar Mazda from 1 until 3. And similar to what happened at Joanne's place last week, I mean, this is a clue that's going to be exclusive to the environment. It's going to be exclusive to the time frame. You're not going to be able to get it afterwards. So I encourage everybody to swing by Anjavar Mazda. Visit me. Have a great chat. I'd love to pick your brain about, you know, the way you're playing this particular game. It should be a great start to the weekend.
1: So put a reminder in your phone between 1 and 3. You need to stop by Anjavar Mazda and see Jordan tomorrow. It's WOW Mornings as the search for the 96.7 WOW FM $10,000 fugitive continues.

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1: The Lakefield Literary Festival will welcome fiddler and author Natalie McMaster in November for what's being billed as an evening of stories and songs. It will take place November the 14th at Lakefield United Church. Festival chair Vanessa Stark says the audience is in for a treat.
2: Meg Murphy and Natalie McMaster, you know, they are just such light in their own right. It's going to be a lot of laughs, a lot of singing, a lot of toe tapping, and they're just going to work off of each other.
1: Tickets for the event are now being sold. You can find additional details at ptbotoday.ca. And while you're there, you can find out today's gas prices as well as what's coming up in the community over the next 48 hours. In the newsroom, I'm George Mercier. Peterborough's three-day weather, next.
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13: Cloudy today with a 60% chance of showers. A high of 23 will feel like 30 with the Humidex. For tonight, cloudy, a 30% chance of showers early this evening, a low of 14. For Friday, rain ending in the morning, then a high of 16. And for Saturday, a return to sunshine, a high of 18. Right now, it's 17 degrees.

0: Peterborough County OPP were investigating a break-in theft at Harrowtown Conservation Area. Police were called to the property on Old Norwood Road earlier this week. Two large batteries and an inverter used to provide power to the building were stolen. The public is getting a chance to weigh in on the upcoming integration of Fleming and St. Lawrence Colleges. Fleming has launched an engagement process for students, staff, alumni, community members, and industry partners. I'm Richard Evans. Everything that matters in Peterborough, you'll hear it here on 96.7 WOW FM. 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
5: This is WOW Weather.
6: Cloudy today with a 60% chance of showers. A high of 23 will feel like 30 with the Humidex. For tonight, cloudy, a 30% chance of showers early this evening, a low of 14. For Friday, rain ending in the morning, then a high of 16. And for Saturday, a return to sunshine and a high of 18. Right now, it's 17 degrees.

0: Somewhere tonight, in Peterborough and the Kawarthas, somebody knows exactly why you're looking at them. Maybe they're buying groceries. Maybe they're standing beside you at a red light thinking, you have absolutely no idea. That's what makes this different. The $10,000 fugitive doesn't live on the radio. The clues do. The fugitive lives out there, in the Kawarthas, in Peterborough, in the same ordinary places you've been 1,000 times. And somewhere along the way, ordinary stopped being ordinary. So tomorrow when you're grabbing coffee, look up. When somebody holds the door, look twice. When somebody seems to be listening a little too closely to your conversation about the fugitive, maybe stop talking. Because there is a real person walking around this city who knows something you desperately want to know. And every single morning they wake up thinking the same thing. You still haven't figured me out. The $10,000 Fugitive, 96.7 WOW FM. 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

playing just great songs. 96.7 Wow FM. And the fugitive is planning to lie to a friend. This was on September the 24th at 8 p.m. That was one of the clues saying that the fugitive is planning to lie to a friend. Have you been lied to by somebody close to you recently? Suspect. Immediately, they become a suspect. That's an odd thing to admit. The $10,000 fugitive still on the loose. People looking for clues. We have one coming up in less than an hour at 11 a.m. And listen to your heart. We're playing just great songs. This is 96.7 Wow FM.

0: new app is helping recreational athletes in Peterborough find others to play with. The Rally Rec Sports app was created and launched by Peterborough resident Kyle Hughes, who says the idea came from his own experience trying to find people to play sports with. Ontario and the federal government have agreed to extend the province's affordable child care program for another 4 years, but Ontario will not reach the program's $10 a day average fee under the new agreement. I'm Richard Evans. Everything that matters in Peterborough, you'll hear it here on 96.7 WOW FM. 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
3: Cloudy today with a 60% chance of showers. A high of 23 will feel like 30 with the Humidex. For tonight, cloudy, a 30% chance of showers early this evening, a low of 14. For Friday, rain ending in the morning, then a high of 16. And for Saturday, a return to sunshine and a high of 18. Right now, it's 17 degrees.
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0: Every investigation has questions. And BK has answers. It's BK IDK. 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If you hear something or see something, then say something. 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
1: So you mentioned like there's clues. Do all the clues actually lead you to the fugitive, or are some of them designed to like throw you off?
2: The clues are based on an interview done with the fugitive. They reference aspects of the fugitive's life. They're not designed to throw you off. In fact, the opposite is true. They're designed to help you paint a picture of who this person is and some places they might be likely to be on a regular basis. Think about people in your own life who might fit that profile. 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That's the BK IDK.
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playing just great songs. 96.7 Wow FM, home to the $10,000 fugitive who is still at large. There have been so many clues, so many shreds of information, but nobody has pieced that puzzle together. Not yet. Anyways, there will be another clue standing by at 11 a.m. And also, I don't know if you caught this important FYI, Jordan will be doing the fugitive bonus clue this Friday, an exclusive clue between the hours of 1 and 3 p.m. at Anjavar Mazda. It's like last Friday when Bill was at Joanne's place. This will be big. It will be a clue that won't be recapped at ptbotoday.ca. You'll have to head there in person and get it verbally from Jordan. No QR code, no business card to take with you with the clue written down. And the Backstreet Boys now, As Long As You Love Me. 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

0: Another clue. Another chance to get closer. The 11 a.m. Fugitive Clue is sponsored by Inspire Home Oxygen and CPAP. 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

Fugitive be in the crowd? Will you end up sitting next to the fugitive potentially tonight? I don't know. The fugitive has explicitly said that they are a Blue Jays fan. That was one of the clues, but there is no explicit I go to Pete's games mentions or that I support the Peterborough Petes. There are a few hockey-ish breadcrumbs, like my strongest childhood memories involve pavement, snowbanks, and whatever equipment we could find. It sounds kind of like a road hockey or pond hockey situation, but that's as close as we've got to the hockey scene. But you never know. Could be at the PMC tonight, could be anywhere across Peterborough and the Kawarthas with a $10,000 fugitive here on 96.7 WOW.

0: Peterborough County OPP are investigating a break-in theft at Harrowtown Conservation Area. Police were called to the property on Old Norwood Road earlier this week. Two large batteries and an inverter used to provide power to the building were stolen. The public is getting a chance to weigh in on the upcoming integration of Fleming and St. Lawrence Colleges. Fleming has launched an engagement process for students, staff, alumni, community members, and industry partners. I'm Richard Evans. Everything that matters in Peterborough, you'll hear it here on 96.7 WOW FM. 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
9: Cloudy today with a 60% chance of showers. A high of 23 will feel like 30 with the Humidex. For tonight, cloudy, a 30% chance of showers early this evening, a low of 14. For Friday, rain ending in the morning, then a high of 16. And for Saturday, a return to sunshine and a high of 18. Right now, it's 17 degrees.

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Eclipse watchers, we don't have an eclipse in Canada until February the 20th. We've got some waiting to do. Until that time, Nikki French, Total Eclipse of the Heart.

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1: Good afternoon. Cloudy with a 40% chance of showers. A high of 22 will feel like 29 with the Humidex. I'm Richard Evans. Here's what's happening in Peterborough. Peterborough County OPP are investigating a break-in and theft of the Harold Town Conservation Area. Police were called to the property on Old Norwood Road earlier this week. Investigators say sometime between 11 a.m. Friday and 11 a.m. Monday, a building on the property was broken into. Two large batteries and an inverter used to provide power to the building were stolen. The public is getting a chance to weigh in on the upcoming integration of Fleming and St. Lawrence Colleges. Fleming has launched an engagement process for students, staff, alumni, community members, and industry partners, with feedback being collected through online surveys and direct submissions. A new app is helping recreational athletes in Peterborough find others to play with. The Rally Rec Sports app was created and launched by Peterborough resident Kyle Hughes, who says the idea came from his own experience trying to find people to play sports with. The app lets users find players, fill spots when a team is short, or organize a game from scratch.
2: We're always looking for some new competition, and I found there's not too many, like whether it's Facebook groups or tennis clubs around town. So that was the whole idea behind it, was to find guys to play with.
1: Hugh says the response so far has been positive, including interest from local sports groups. Ontario and the federal government have agreed to extend the province's affordable child care program for another 4 years. But Ontario will not reach the program's $10 a day average fee goal under the new agreement. The deal provides nearly $12 billion in federal funding through March of 2031, while Ontario has committed to maintaining its current average fee of $19 a day, capped at $22 until June 30th, 2027. In sports, it's a Peterborough Kia Pete's game day. Peterborough is home to Erie. 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In Trent Athletics, the men's lacrosse team hosts Queens. In Major League Baseball wildcard round action, the Yankees beat Boston 9-2. The Yankees take that series 2-0. And the White Sox beat Houston 7-3. Chicago takes that series also 2-0. In NHL action last night, the Leafs beat the Islanders 2-1. Pittsburgh over Philadelphia 7-0. And Colorado beat LA 8-4. I'm Richard Evans. Someone you'd normally walk straight past could be the person you're looking for. The 96.7 WOW FM $10,000 fugitive is hiding in plain sight. Keep listening for clues to the identity behind the mystery. Peterborough's three-day weather, next.
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3: This is WOW Weather.
4: For the remainder of today, cloudy with a 40% chance of showers later this afternoon. A high of 22 will feel like 29 with the Humidex. For tonight, cloudy, a 40% chance of showers early this evening, a low of 14. For Friday, showers ending in the morning, then clearing, a high of 18. And for Saturday, a return to sunshine and a high of 18 degrees.
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0: 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Not hiding in some secret room. Not waiting in a costume. Just moving through Peterborough and the Kawarthas like everyone else. Standing beside you. Driving past you. Listening. Watching people search. Watching people guess wrong. And every day, the clues get a little more dangerous. Because eventually, somebody's going to notice the one thing everyone else missed. A detail. A pattern. A face that suddenly makes sense. Until then, the fugitive keeps moving. Keeps blending in. Keeps getting away with it. So look closer at the person in front of you. At the car beside you. At the stranger who seems just a little too interested in what you're talking about. Because somewhere out there is a person carrying $10,000 worth of information. And they already know you're looking for them. The $10,000 Fugitive. 96.7 WOW FM. 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
10: This is WOW Weather.
11: For the remainder of today, cloudy with a 40% chance of showers later this afternoon. A high of 22 will feel like 29 with the Humidex. For tonight, cloudy, a 40% chance of showers early this evening, a low of 14. For Friday, showers ending in the morning, then clearing, a high of 18. And for Saturday, a return to sunshine and a high of 18 degrees.
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playing just great songs. This is WOW FM. I'm BK. I know you've got glow sticks in a drawer somewhere around the office. Now's the time to break them out. You're a superstar. Love, Inc.

0: somewhere tonight in Peterborough and the Kawarthas. Somebody knows exactly why you're looking at them. Maybe they're buying groceries. Maybe they're standing beside you at a red light thinking, you have absolutely no idea. That's what makes this different. The $10,000 fugitive doesn't live on the radio. The clues do. The fugitive lives out there, in the Kawarthas, in Peterborough, in the same ordinary places you've been 1,000 times. And somewhere along the way, ordinary stopped being ordinary. So tomorrow when you're grabbing coffee, look up. When somebody holds the door, look twice. When somebody seems to be listening a little too closely to your conversation about the fugitive, maybe stop talking. Because there is a real person walking around this city who knows something you desperately want to know. And every single morning they wake up thinking the same thing. You still haven't figured me out. The $10,000 Fugitive, 96.7 WOW FM. 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

playing just great songs. 96.7 Wow FM. And Billy Preston to get our lunch hour moving. Hammer those keys, Billy. Yeah. Nothing from nothing.

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Election Fest. Way to hype it up. Democracy, so hot. Election Fest is taking place at the Healthy Planet Arena tonight, starting at 6 p.m. Candidates campaigning for ward councilor and to be the next mayor will be available for questions and providing information to voters. Good to know who you're voting for and who's actually standing up to run for office. 6 to 9 p.m. We've got details as well at ptbotoday.ca. One.

0: Peterborough County OPP are investigating a break-in theft at Harrowtown Conservation Area. Police were called to the property on Old Norwood Road earlier this week. Two large batteries and an inverter used to provide power to the building were stolen. The public is getting a chance to weigh in on the upcoming integration of Fleming and St. Lawrence Colleges. Fleming has launched an engagement process for students, staff, alumni, community members, and industry partners. I'm Richard Evans. Everything that matters in Peterborough, you'll hear it here on 96.7 WOW FM. 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
0: For the remainder of today, cloudy with a 40% chance of showers later this afternoon. A high of 22 will feel like 29 with the Humidex. For tonight, cloudy, a 40% chance of showers early this evening, a low of 14. For Friday, showers ending in the morning, then clearing, a high of 18. And for Saturday, a return to sunshine and a high of 18 degrees.

0: 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You want it? 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Find the fugitive. 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

playing just great songs. 96.7 WOW FM, home to the $10,000 fugitive. If you're brand new to this, there is a person, a mystery person, on the loose around Peterborough and the Kawarthas. It's up to you to identify them. And I think we need a fresh pair of eyes or a fresh pair of ears to blow this thing wide open. It's been weeks that we've been delivering clues multiple times per day, on the weekend, bonus clues, and nobody has figured out the identity of this fugitive yet. There's $10,000 on the line. If you're just catching on, ptbotoday.ca has the full rules and regs, as well as a recap of all of the clues to date. And at 2 p.m., another clue standing by with the $10,000 fugitive on WOW.

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Playing just great songs, 96.7 Wow FM. Did you dig this clue? The fugitive is going to lie to a friend. That was September 24th at 8 p.m. Maybe the fugitive has already lied to a friend. Do you have somebody close to you that has been busted in a lie recently? Immediately suspect, I would say. Full list of clues at ptbotoday.ca. The $10,000 fugitive is still on the loose. Yes, that's the reward. 10 grand. We just heard a clue at 2 o'clock, and there'll be another today at 5 with the milkman, and you heard tomorrow, right? Tomorrow, Jordan will be live from 1 to 3 p.m. at Angevar Mazda with a bonus.

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1: A new app is helping recreational athletes in Peterborough find others to play with. 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Ontario and the federal government have agreed to extend the province's affordable child care program for another 4 years, but Ontario will not reach the program's $10 a day average fee under the new agreement. I'm Richard Evans. 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
3: This is WOW Weather.
4: For the remainder of today, cloudy with a 40% chance of showers later this afternoon. A high of 22 will feel like 29 with the Humidex. For tonight, cloudy, a 40% chance of showers early this evening, a low of 14. For Friday, showers ending in the morning, then clearing, a high of 18. And for Saturday, a return to sunshine and a high of 18 degrees.

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0: 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Not hiding in some secret room. Not waiting in a costume. Just moving through Peterborough and the Kawarthas like everyone else. Standing beside you. Driving past you. Listening. Watching people search. Watching people guess wrong. And every day, the clues get a little more dangerous. Because eventually, somebody's going to notice the one thing everyone else missed. A detail. A pattern. A face that suddenly makes sense. Until then, the fugitive keeps moving. Keeps blending in. Keeps getting away with it. So look closer at the person in front of you. At the car beside you. At the stranger who seems just a little too interested in what you're talking about. Because somewhere out there is a person carrying $10,000 worth of information. And they already know you're looking for them. The $10,000 Fugitive. 96.7 WOW FM. 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

0: playing just great songs. 96.7 at Wow FM. It's BK. I have a feeling somebody out there or somebodies are zeroing in on the $10,000 fugitive. I can't be certain, but there's a lot of evidence. There are a lot of clues that have piled up. Somebody's got a storage locker with a giant map and pieces of string tied to pins and pieces of evidence put all over this map. It's got to be happening out there. I think another shred of evidence standing by at 5 o'clock today with the milkman. Tomorrow, there should be a juicy piece coming up with Jordan. Did you hear? Jordan will be live at Anjavar Mazda 1 to 3 p.m. tomorrow with another bonus clue, much like Bill did last Friday. You got to go see him to get it, though. That's right. It won't be published to ptbotoday.ca. It won't be here on the air. You need to see him at Anjavar Mazda. He will deliver it to you orally.
1: Whatever's waiting for you can wait another few minutes. This hour
0: won't be a QR
1: to you.
0: Code. This is won't be a business card. You got to see Jordan.
1: CJWV, Peter.
0: And then weekend clues as well standing by. Man, if the fugitive isn't caught this weekend, I will be surprised.

of those things. Just great songs. Wow FM. And the Milkman checking in. And not to sound too creepy, but I've been thinking about you. Pow, pow. London Beach.

0: Peterborough County OPP were investigating a break-in theft at Harrowtown Conservation Area. Police were called to the property on Old Norwood Road earlier this week. Two large batteries and an inverter used to provide power to the building were stolen. The public is getting a chance to weigh in on the upcoming integration of Fleming and St. Lawrence Colleges. Fleming has launched an engagement process for students, staff, alumni, community members, and industry partners. I'm Richard Evans. Everything that matters in Peterborough, you'll hear it here on 96.7 WOW FM. 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
9: For the remainder of today, cloudy with a 40% chance of showers later this afternoon. A high of 22 will feel like 29 with the Humidex. For tonight, cloudy, a 40% chance of showers early this evening, a low of 14. For Friday, showers ending in the morning, then clearing, a high of 18. And for Saturday, a return to sunshine and a high of 18 degrees.
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0: Every investigation has questions. And BK has answers. It's BK IDK. 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
1: So you mentioned like there's clues. Do all the clues actually lead you to the fugitive, or are some of them designed to like throw you off?
2: The clues are based on an interview done with the fugitive. They reference aspects of the fugitive's life. They're not designed to throw you off. In fact, the opposite is true. They're designed to help you paint a picture of who this person is and some places they might be likely to be on a regular basis. Think about people in your own life who might fit that profile. 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That's the BK IDK.
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1: Showers this evening and overnight, low to 14. Here's what's happening, Peterborough. A century-old landmark on Monaghan Road getting a heritage designation. Prince of Wales Public School being recognized for its architecture and community roots. City Council says its beautiful design and long service make it a standout. Three people facing trafficking charges after community first officers checked out a suspicious vehicle on Adeline Street Wednesday morning. Police say the vehicle tried to back up and nearly hit a cruiser before officers stopped it. Drug paraphernalia spotted inside, leading to arrests and a stash of meth and fentanyl. The driver, already suspended, had the vehicle impounded for 45 days. Peterborough Police mourning the passing of service dog Griffin of unexpected medical issues. Griffin joined Peterborough Police in December 2021, assisting on many calls with partner PC Dylan Wentworth, most recently helping to clear a building of unwanted individuals. Need a goalie for your next recreational hockey game, a striker for your next soccer match, a partner for pickleball? Kyle Hughes can help. The Peterborough resident has put together a Rally Rec sports app to help you find someone.
2: Basically, I was trying to find friends to play tennis with, and I only have a few in my group, and we're always looking for some new competition, and I found there's not too many, like whether it's Facebook groups or tennis clubs around town. So that was the whole idea behind it, was to find guys to play with.
1: 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More than 700,000 Ontario workers got a raise today. Minimum wage going up 35 cents from $17.60 to $17.95 an hour. For a 40-hour week worker, it amounts to about $728 more over the course of a year. It's a Peterborough Kia Pete's game day. The Erie Otters in town. Catch the play-by-play on our station down the hall, Freak 90.5. It starts at 7. Trent University men's lacrosse team is home to Queens tonight. One more wild card series to settle in Major League Baseball. That'll happen tonight. Will it be the Phillies or the Braves who extend their season? And it's the Steelers and Browns in the NFL. Someone you might normally walk right past could be the person you're looking for. The 96.7 Wow FM $10,000 fugitive is hiding in plain sight. Keep listening for clues to solve their whereabouts. Peterborough's three-day weather coming up.
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1: Showers through the night, low near 14. Those showers ending by late morning tomorrow. Sky will start to clear, high of 18. Sunny and 18 for Saturday.
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0: 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That's what makes this different. The $10,000 fugitive doesn't live on the radio. The clues do. The fugitive lives out there, in the Kawarthas, in Peterborough, in the same ordinary places you've been 1,000 times. And somewhere along the way, ordinary stopped being ordinary. So tomorrow when you're grabbing coffee, look up. When somebody holds the door, look twice. When somebody seems to be listening a little too closely to your conversation about the fugitive, maybe stop talking. Because there is a real person walking around this city who knows something you desperately want to know. And every single morning they wake up thinking the same thing. You still haven't figured me out. 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
5: Showers through the night, low near 14. Those showers ending by late morning tomorrow. Sky will start to clear, high of 18. Sunny and 18 for Saturday.

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Your next clue comes your way in just a few. Right at the top of the hour, 5 o'clock, and a reminder to be at Angevar Mazda tomorrow from 1 till 3. Jordan Mercier will be there with a new bonus clue, and you never know. I mean, the fugitive could very well be in the crowd. Your bonus clue could be the one that decides whether that diagram gets redrawn. And of course, if you're not there, do you really want to get that clue secondhand? Exactly. 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

0: 5 o'clock, and the fugitive is still out there. Your 5 p.m. fugitive clue is brought to you by Peterborough Bath Renovators. Bathrooms, it's all we do. 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
3: Expecting showers through the night, low 14. Here's what's happening, Peterborough. A suspicious vehicle at the dead end of Adeline Street turned into a major bust. Police say the driver nearly backed into their cruiser before officers moved in Wednesday. A search uncovered meth, fentanyl, and cash. The three people inside arrested and charged with drug trafficking. The driver was already banned from driving. Now his vehicle has been locked up for 45 days. Flags are at half-mast at Peterborough Police Service buildings today, with the sudden passing of service dog Griffin, whose nose and instincts made him one of the city's most reliable trackers. Griffin joined the service in 2021, spent 4 years working alongside PC Dylan Wentworth, helping officers find suspects, missing people, clearing buildings, and keeping the community safe. Prince of Wales Public School is getting Heritage Act designation. The building on Monaghan Road was built in 1919 and has been serving the neighborhood since. Some more loose change for minimum wage workers in Ontario. The province has increased the minimum wage by 35 cents to $17.95 an hour, third highest in the country. Yukon tops out at $18.51, BC next at $18.25. The increase works out to about $14 a week more for someone in Ontario working a 40-hour week. How about this? An app to find other recreational athletes to play with. Peterborough's Kyle Hughes, the developer behind the Rally Rec sports app.
4: 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So that was the whole idea behind it, was to find guys to play with.
3: 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It's a Peterborough Kia Pete's Game Day. The Erie Otters in town. You can catch the play-by-play on our brother station, Freak 90.5. It starts at 7. Trent University men's lacrosse team is home to Queens tonight. Major League Baseball will be able to set the table for the divisional series after tonight. One more wildcard series to be settled. The Phillies and Braves tied at one win apiece. And let's see, it'll be the Steelers and Browns in the NFL tonight. I'm Dan Blakely. The hunt continues. The 96.7 WOW FM $10,000 fugitive is somewhere in Peterborough and the Kawarthas. 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
4: Showers through the night, low near 14. No showers ending by late morning tomorrow. Sky will start to clear, high of 18. Sunny and 18 for Saturday.

0: 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Just heard from our $10,000 fugitive moments ago, driving you absolutely up the wall crazy, isn't it? Me too. And I keep veering down different paths, and then I'm like, nope, and I'm doubting myself. Just a reminder, you want to be at Anjavar Mazda tomorrow, 1 till 3. Jordan Mercier with a bonus clue for you, and you never know. Maybe the fugitive will even be in that crowd. Listen, if you think you know who this person is, even if you don't, how many people have you walked up to and just asked the question, are you the 96.7 Wow FM $10,000 fugitive?
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0: All right, so we got our first bonus clue from the fugitive this morning at 6 a.m. Hope you caught that one. The fugitive said, one of my loyalties has an Eastern complication. A leaf may be involved. A tree would be a waste of your time. Is our fugitive a Sens fan or a Habs fan? That's where my mind went with that one. 8 o'clock this morning. The fugitive said, my first place in the economy could be ordered with ketchup. Please resist building your entire investigation around economists. See, I was away from the whole restaurant thing. I'd gone into the education side of things, the science side of things, and then that happened, right? Like a first business, French fries maybe? But okay, maybe they weren't the owner. Would this be their first job? Like as an employee? Because that would make sense for both of those paths that I've been down. 11 o'clock this morning, a fugitive said, the calendar in one part of my life keeps sending the same invitation wearing a different year. Okay, to me, that can only be one thing. I don't know about you, but does that not scream annual fundraiser? The calendar in one part of my life keeps sending the same invitation wearing a different year. Yeah, 2 o'clock this afternoon. One old possession could make a librarian point you toward entirely the wrong shelf. Give that one a lot of thought, and it kind of screams like a title or a name, something that would have two different meanings. What that is exactly, I'm still picking that apart and trying to figure it out. But yeah, a title or a name, perhaps that has two different meanings. And just moments ago, the fugitive was back in their own voice. Disguised, but in their own voice to say, time has been replacing the imaginary arrows beside me with imaginary irons. So, I mean, doorways, exits, there's arrows in some hallways. Well, although, like, I'm thinking a hospital, but those are not imaginary. They're actually there, aren't they? But the clue also says imaginary twice. Imaginary irons. Are we a golf fan? That would make sense if they were actually a Leafs fan. Oh, I had to go there. I grew up in Ottawa. That's not helping you at all, though. My thoughts on where we are at this moment. The 96.7 Wow FM $10,000 fugitive. 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

shaking it. It's all good. It's that time of year where people just think you're getting used to your seat warmer again. Peaches and Herb. And as long as you are stuck in the car, might as well have great songs to listen to. And we do deliver on that. The Milkman with Men at Work Down Under. Just great songs. Wow.

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Not hiding in some secret room. Not waiting in a costume. Just moving through Peterborough and the Kawarthas like everyone else. Standing beside you. Driving past you. Listening. Watching people search. Watching people guess wrong. And every day, the clues get a little more dangerous. Because eventually,

0: 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A detail. A pattern. A face that suddenly makes sense. Until then, the fugitive keeps moving. Keeps blending in. Keeps getting away with it. So look closer at the person in front of you. At the car beside you. At the stranger who seems just a little too interested in what you're talking about. Because somewhere out there is a person carrying $10,000 worth of information. And they already know you're looking for them. 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
18: Showers through the night, low near 14. Those showers ending by late morning tomorrow. Sky will start to clear, high of 18. Sunny and 18 for Saturday.
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0: Somewhere tonight in Peterborough and the Kawarthas, somebody knows exactly why you're looking at them. Maybe they're buying groceries. Maybe they're standing beside you at a red light thinking, you have absolutely no idea. That's what makes this different. The $10,000 fugitive doesn't live on the radio. The clues do. The fugitive lives out there, in the Kawarthas, in Peterborough, in the same ordinary places you've been 1,000 times. And somewhere along the way, ordinary stopped being ordinary. So tomorrow when you're grabbing coffee, look up. When somebody holds the door, look twice. When somebody seems to be listening a little too closely to your conversation about the fugitive, maybe stop talking. Because there is a real person walking around this city who knows something you desperately want to know. And every single morning they wake up thinking the same thing. You still haven't figured me out. The $10,000 Fugitive, 96.7 WOW FM. 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
1: Showers this evening and overnight, low to 14. Here's what's happening, Peterborough. A century-old landmark on Monaghan Road getting a heritage designation. Prince of Wales Public School being recognized for its architecture and community roots. City Council says its beautiful design and long service make it a standout. Three people facing trafficking charges after community first officers checked out a suspicious vehicle on Adeline Street Wednesday morning. Police say the vehicle tried to back up and nearly hit a cruiser before officers stopped it. Drug paraphernalia spotted inside, leading to arrests, and a stash of meth and fentanyl. The driver, already suspended, had the vehicle impounded for 45 days. Peterborough Police mourning the passing of service dog Griffin of unexpected medical issues. Griffin joined Peterborough Police in December 2021, assisting on many calls with partner PC Dylan Wentworth, most recently helping to clear a building of unwanted individuals. Need a goalie for your next recreational hockey game, a striker for your next soccer match, a partner for pickleball? Kyle Hughes can help. The Peterborough resident has put together a Rally Rec sports app to help you find someone.
2: Basically, I was trying to find friends to play tennis with, and I only have a few in my group, and we're always looking for some new competition, and I found there's not too many, like whether it's Facebook groups or tennis clubs around town. So that was the whole idea behind it, was to find guys to play with.
1: 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More than 700,000 Ontario workers got a raise today. Minimum wage going up 35 cents from $17.60 to $17.95 an hour. For a 40-hour week worker, it amounts to about $728 more over the course of a year. It's a Peterborough Kia Pete's game day. The Erie Otters in town. Catch the play-by-play on our station down the hall, Freak 90.5. It starts at 7. Trent University men's lacrosse team is home to Queens tonight. One more wild card series to settle in Major League Baseball. That'll happen tonight. Will it be the Phillies or the Braves who extend their season? And it's the Steelers and Browns in the NFL. Someone you might normally walk right past could be the person you're looking for. The 96.7 Wow FM $10,000 fugitive is hiding in plain sight. Keep listening for clues to solve their whereabouts. Peterborough's three-day weather coming up.
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6: Showers through the night, low near 14. No showers ending by late morning tomorrow. Sky will start to clear, high of 18. Sunny and 18 for Saturday.
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Okay, you've made it home from work finally. 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

0: 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You want it? 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Find the fugitive. 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
5: Showers through the night, low near 14. No showers ending by late morning tomorrow. Sky will start to clear, high of 18. Sunny and 18 for Saturday.

believe me, Prince, Peterborough and the Kawarthas are crazy. Have been crazy for a while and are getting crazier with every new clue from the 96.7 WOW FM $10,000 fugitive. Oh, man. Got your last clue at 5 o'clock. Another clue comes your way tonight at 8. And you want to be at Anjavar Mazda tomorrow, 1 till 3. Here's why. 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In fact, I believe the fugitive has hinted that this has already happened before, where people looking for the fugitive have been standing right there, like next to or in front of the fugitive. So yeah, tomorrow the fugitive could actually be in the crowd. You don't know until you ask. Are you the 96.7 WOW FM $10,000 fugitive? That bonus clue tomorrow between 1 and 3, Anjavar Mazda with Jordan Mercier and 96.7 WOW FM.

0: 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Not hiding in some secret room. Not waiting in a costume. Just moving through Peterborough and the Kawarthas like everyone else. Standing beside you. Driving past you. 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Watching people search. Watching people guess wrong. And every day, the clues get a little more dangerous. Because eventually, somebody's going to notice the one thing everyone else missed. A detail. A pattern. A face that suddenly makes sense. Until then, the fugitive keeps moving. Keeps blending in. Keeps getting away with it. So look closer at the person in front of you. At the car beside you. At the stranger who seems just a little too interested in what you're talking about. Because somewhere out there is a person carrying $10,000 worth of information. And they already know you're looking for them. The $10,000 Fugitive. 96.7 WOW FM. 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

0: 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And BK has answers. It's BK IDK. 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
1: So you mentioned like there's clues. Do all the clues actually lead you to the fugitive, or are some of them designed to like throw you off?
2: The clues are based on an interview done with the fugitive. They reference aspects of the fugitive's life. They're not designed to throw you off. In fact, the opposite is true. They're designed to help you paint a picture of who this person is and some places they might be likely to be on a regular basis. Think about people in your own life who might fit that profile. Start from there. That's the BK IDK.
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11: Showers through the night, low near 14. Those showers ending by late morning tomorrow. Sky will start to clear, high of 18. Sunny and 18 for Saturday.

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0: 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And BK has answers. It's BK IDK. 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